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It is 15 minutes past 7 for PCFM News. I am Dubello Johnny. Good morning. The Minister of Foreign Affairs and International Relations, Dimpo Tau, says the recent Botswana-Lesotho Binational Commission dialogues were a success. During a press yesterday, Minister Tau noted key outcomes, including the Prime Minister's visit to Botswana Trading Company, where he lent the country's diamond trading processes and explored opportunities Lesotho could adopt. Additionally, both nations agreed to sign 70 development MOUs by the end of this year. Meanwhile, Tau said during his meeting with his South African counterpart, Ronald Lamola, their talks covered the 1982 Maseru massacre and what he described as South Africa's failure to compensate Lesotho under the UN Security Council resolution. Tau further said they also discussed South Africa's long-standing reliance on Basotho mining labor and that the two nations shared history binds South Africa with an obligation to help lift Basotho from poverty and allow them free movement. Political analyst advocate Thembule Supi says the timing of the government's ongoing accountability forums is behind schedule as the administration's term is almost ending. In an interview with PCFM, advocate Lesupi said while review is a good practice for accountability, the exercise is too late. He said the focus should have shifted to governance reforms in the third year in office. Lesupi says instead the ruling party should be assessing itself and reflecting on premises it fulfilled and the outstanding ones to guide its efforts to deliver before the term ends. Lesupi also listed persistent challenges facing Basotho, including unemployment and poverty, which he views the government is ignoring. Roads Directorate has outlined its infrastructure program for the 2026-2027 financial year, while also reporting progress made during the previous financial year. Speaking at a presser yesterday, Director General Tebo Mokgwane said in the previous year, the directorate used about 60 to 70% of the 2.2 billion Maluti allocated budget towards current work and priority projects across the country. Key projects completed include the rehabilitation of Moshweshwe and Kofi Annan roads, with street lighting installed to improve safety and visibility, the Masianukeng to St. Michael's road, plus construction of a roundabout at Masianukeng to improve traffic flow. Director Mokgwane also noted that street lighting projects were rolled out in parts of Maseru, Tabatseka, Mafeteng, Motsekua, Tiatianeng, and Motabute, with plans to expand to more districts to be announced later. In this financial year, annual works programs have been allocated a budget of over 1.8 billion with the focus on major road upgrades, bridge construction and rehabilitation projects nationwide. In international news, Niger has officially submitted its request to withdraw from the International Criminal Court, ICC, 9 months after its allies Mali and Burkina Faso. The trio are all ruled by military juntas that came to power in coups between 2020 and 2023. In a statement, the ICC said it had received Niger's withdrawal dated the 18th June, which it said will take effect in a period of a year, also adding that Niger must honor its obligations until that date. Meanwhile, since 2023's coup, the ruling military has abandoned long-time partners and formed new alliances, including new ties with Russia, where it's
President Vladimir Putin is facing an arrest warrant by the ICC over the Ukraine war. Niger's departure from the ICC will make it the third country to leave the ICC after the Philippines and Burundi. In other news, Human Rights Watch has accused Cameroon's government of failing to meet its commitment to reduce violence against women and girls. In its report published yesterday, the group said this failure leaves the victims and survivors of violence exposed to harm without meaningful protection or access to justice. Human Rights Watch blamed constituted systematic gender inequality, discriminatory laws, and weak institutions worsened by underinvestment and prevention and survivor support. According to government figures, most of reported violent acts are domestic and are often committed by husbands, partners, or male relatives. In 2023, Cameroon ranked 148th out of 162 countries on the United Nations Development Program, UNDP, Gender Inequality Index. And lastly, the weather forecast. It is mainly fine and cold to very cold with frost at some places this morning. Wind is light and variable. It is expected to be mainly fine and cool to mild but cold at some places in the highlands with light and variable wind as the day progresses. This marks the end of the news bulletin. News flash coming up in Sesotho at 9:00.

0: tefelwa ke ditheko tse tshwanelang ho keteka birthday sale ya rona. 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

0: Hey, don't look away. I mean you. Yes, you. How's your business going? Not too good, perhaps? Or it could be doing better. We have a solution for you that works like magic. Now, listen very carefully. 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It's time for your business to be heard and seen. It's time for your business to thrive. 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

0: 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Kimamiti and the die. Mohomea Fati is a very strong with the Jimmy.
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2: Allocation is in the house. I myself make billionaire.
3: 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You're a billionaire.
4: What? What?
5: I know you're gonna.
4: Today my day just keeps getting better and better and better and better and better.
6: Yes, I knew it.
4: So things still okay with between you and your wife?
6: Yeah.
4: Yeah, that's dope. That's dope. That's good, man. That's good. That's good. Yeah, no, we should. We all okay. Okay.
6: But
4: so out of curiosity, do you like get a kiss every day before you leave the house?
6: Emba, of course.
4: Oh, okay.
6: Yeah.
4: All right. Why do you have to specify that it's Emba?
0: 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Our beat. 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

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Baizarilo, good morning. 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

0: Thank you, Rilo, and good morning. The Minister of International Relations and Foreign Affairs, Dimpho Tau, says his deliberations with South Africa's Ronald Lamola have revealed that Basotho will not be affected by the anti-immigration protests in South Africa. Basotho Action Party appeals to the South Africa government to ensure lawful protests that observe international laws of immigration and humanity against undocumented foreign nationals. Fubani residents in Leribe state their concerns over minimal consultations of the Disaster Management Authority during assessment on families that were affected by floods, as most families were not registered. In international news, 8 children suspected of causing fire in Utumishi Girls School in Kenya that killed 16 learners will face 16 counts of murder. 32 people have died while 700 were injured after an earthquake occurred in Venezuela yesterday evening. Listen to more news at 1:15.
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0: A los Asians, is in the house. 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What are you?
1: You're a billionaire.
2: What? What?
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2: Today, my day just keeps getting better and better and better and better and better.
1: Yes, I knew it.
2: Are things still okay with between you and your wife?
1: Yeah.
2: Yeah, that's dope. That's dope. That's good, man. That's good. That's good. Yeah, no, we should. We all okay.
1: But
2: so out of curiosity, do you like get a kiss every day before you leave the house?
1: Emba, of course.
2: Oh, okay. Yeah. All right. Why do you have to specify that it's Emba?
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1: And no disruption of public transport. We have appealed to the leadership of Santaco to send a clear message throughout the taxi industry that there must be no violence in the name of the taxi industry. It must be business as usual on the 30th of June. Our economy must continue to function. Our people must continue to go to work. We know that the overwhelming majority of taxi operators are law-abiding citizens who work hard every day to provide an essential service. We therefore urge them not to allow themselves to be drawn into activities that would place lives at risk or undermine the stability of the country. The consequences of instability are felt most by ordinary South Africans. We have seen this before. When roads are blocked, workers cannot go to work. When transport is disrupted, learners cannot go to school. When businesses close, livelihoods are affected. When violence erupts, innocent people suffer. That is why we are requesting Santaco and the broader taxi industry to become active ambassadors for peace. We are encouraged by the positive response we have received from Santaco leadership today by their commitment to engage their structures through the country. We believe the taxi industry has an important role to play in ensuring that calm prevails and that communities reject calls for violence and disorder. Let me also reassure South Africans that law enforcement agencies remain fully prepared. We remind members of the public that the South African Police Service, together with other law enforcement partners, will be deployed throughout the country to ensure that public safety is maintained.
0: Mamedi ke polelo ye ileng ya fano jwale ke sepolesa kapa moo jwale sepolesa sa Afrika Borwa se ntseng se tswela pele go eleliswa baagi le batho ba dinaga tse dingwe gore maemo a tla tlame gore a loke ka la 30 mme boetse ba ipiletsa jwalo le go Santaco e le mokgatlo wa makoloi ya baitekamane ka Afrika Borwa gore le ona o tle o kenye letsogo go bona gore maemo e ba a tsitsitseng. 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
0: Re re tle re bone mamedi wa PCFM gore na go etsa la jang kwano re tle re potele ka nkena fela re gokane le monghadi moremogolo.
9: Consideration of Senate amendments to National Assembly Electoral Amendment Bill 2022. First Amendment. In clause 19, line 1, after the word sections, insert the reference 4.
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8: Ladies and gentlemen! It's a new day. I'm ready to the very best.
9: Yo, stop the tape. Hold on.

0: playing with y'all. You're on air. All right, it's exactly 3 minutes now past our 1 o'clock. Welcome to the show, ladies and gentlemen, brothers and sisters. It's called The Fuse. It's a Thursday. It's a thumping Thursday. You got the Funk Master right here. 25th of June, 2026. Now, hey, it's a shower setting setting to send in the Sasha Moon. Yeah, no, that's a one. Eh? I got a one. Nanami. Don't worry about a thing, because I got you, man. Got your bag, eh? I got your bag like Mokoko. Anyway, tell you what, here's what's going to happen. Coming up at 15 after 1 o'clock, news bulletin coming your way in Sesotho. 13:25 is going to be in English, right? Well, in the first hour, as you know it, we'll introduce you to, you know, today's Real Talk topic. And of course, we'll also introduce you to what's going to be happening at 10 minutes before we get to 2 o'clock. We're talking about what we call office politics. That's where we discuss everything. That's got everything to do with Matesho. Spani bafuthu. Matesho. Right? Yeah, of course, man. Well, the second lap, of course, you can expect the Throwback Thursday set according to DJ Zeb. Feedback on Real Talk. And yeah, man, some of the main stories making headlines. Sanse re sheba fela nje globally.
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3: Yeah,

4.3. It's called Happiness. Before this one, Lady DJ Antoine. It's called Do It. Welcome to the show, ladies and gentlemen, in case you just tuned in. No doubt, man. Yeah, the show is called The Fuse. It's a show that comes your way Mondays to Thursdays between 1 and 3 p.m. Now, check this out. Today, ladies and gentlemen, we're talking dikeletso. Talking dikeletso. If there's anything I love in this world, oof, man, I get it. If you were an agabo to work and to, like you're told, don't touch it hot. 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Well, yesterday's topic, best piece of advice you remember from childhood. 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Yeah, Chisa. If you are smart enough, Chantutsebo, a lion doesn't have to tell you it's a lion. All right. Time for the 15 after 1 bulletin. 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
2: It's the 25th of June 2026 now. Coming up at 10 minutes before we get to 2 o'clock, we're going to be talking on office politics. And today on office politics, we're talking how to build a culture of accountability. Because, I mean, a culture of accountability is an organization of accountable employees. Results are communicated and understood by everybody. And accountability is determined proactively before the fact, not reactively after the fact. When a mistake is made, the response is not finger-pointing and excuses. It's about solving the problem and learning from mistakes. Every employee feels a sense of ownership for organizational results and will do what it takes to achieve those results. Now, who wouldn't want to work in that kind of culture? Even more importantly, how do you create a culture of accountability? It starts and ends with leadership and need. Leaders starting at the top and at all levels will send a clear, consistent message, you know, good or bad, about how we do things around here. So what can leaders do to encourage a culture of accountability? That's coming up at exactly 10 minutes before we get to 2 o'clock. That's office politics. Otherwise, it's exactly 25 minutes now past 1 o'clock. Coming up next, the ladies have got the news in English. With me, Tebello Jani and Dino Monalana.

0: Thank you, Fankiel, and good afternoon. Residents of Fubani Haram High in Lewibe say even though the Disaster Management Authority, DMA, visited their village to assess the situation after they were affected by floods, they were not given an opportunity to provide the list of affected households. In an interview with PCFM, one of the residents, Mr. Dumelo Tsenudi, said under normal circumstances, DMA holds a public gathering to engage with the community when assessing damage caused by floods or other disasters. He says, however, this time they only saw the chief's representative working with DMA officials, pointing out the households that he claimed were the ones affected. Tsenudu further mentioned that many affected families have not yet been assessed and they do not believe they will be. On the other hand, Tsenudu said yesterday that the residents held a meeting with their member of parliament, Limpe Mahlathini. The MP informed them that he had met with the ministers of public works and transport, as well as energy and mining, to present the challenges faced by his community regarding unavailability of a bridge, and electricity. He added that the MP said the ministers promised to address all their needs.
1: The Minister of Foreign Affairs and International Relations, Dimpo Dau, says his discussions with his South African counterpart, Ronald Lamola, revealed that next Tuesday's protests against illegal immigrants will not affect Basotho. Dau says Lamola stated that Tuesday protests will be peaceful and security agencies will ensure that everyone is safe. However, Dau appealed to Basotho to exercise caution, saying the government will continue to monitor the situation closely. Meanwhile, Lesotho's High Commissioner to South Africa, Ntsime Jafeta, says they have already warned Basotho about the situation. He said they have engaged the police and authorities to request protection for Basotho. Lesotho's Consul General in Durban, Rabelang Tuela, says 70% of Basotho living in KwaZulu-Natal, Eastern Cape and Western Cape do not have valid documents. In addition, Tuela says some Basotho live in informal settlements where domestic workers and factory workers are still receiving threats. Lesotho's Consul General in Gauteng, Mamole Fenteitsane, said her office has not yet received reports on threats, but she has issued letters confirming that exemption permits allowing Basotho to live and work in South Africa remain valid after some Basotho have been dismissed from their jobs.
0: In other news, the Basotho Action Party, BAP, calls on the South African government to ensure that all planned anti-immigration marches and operations aimed at removing foreign nationals are conducted in accordance with international immigration and human rights laws. The party says it acknowledges the South African President Cyril Ramaphosa's efforts to reassure African nations that the government would safeguard lives and property and ensure that all actions are carried out within the framework of the law. BAP states that this position is consistent with international standards on the protection of workers and immigrants, which guarantee migrants protection against abuse and mistreatment, regardless of their documentation status. However, the party urged President Ramaphosa to remain mindful that countries across the African continent will continue to monitor developments closely to ensure that protesters respect fundamental human rights and comply with all international laws governing migration.
1: The prosecutors in Kenya say they are preparing to charge several students with murder following a dormitory fire that killed 16 children at Utumishi Girls' School in Gilgil last month. According to authorities, 8 students were arrested after police alleged that mattresses were deliberately set alight near an exit. The Office of the Director of Public Prosecutions says evidence gathered through witness interviews, forensic investigations, and CCTV footage has linked the suspects to the planning and execution of fire. The students, who remain in custody, are expected to appear before a court in Naivasha, where prosecutors intend to bring 16 counts of murder. The Minister of Education, Julius Ogamba, says preliminary investigations have revealed several safety violations at the school, including overcrowding and a locked exit door. Meanwhile, Kenya has experienced several deadly school fires in recent years, with many incidents linked to arson and poor compliance with safety regulations.
0: And lastly, Venezuela's interim president, Delcy Rodriguez, has declared a state of emergency after the country was struck by two consecutive earthquakes west of the capital, Caracas, last night. The earthquakes hit at a time when most residents were at home, as yesterday was a public holiday. Rodriguez said 32 people have died and about 700 have been injured. Rescue teams are still searching for residents trapped under collapsed buildings, and there are fears that the death toll could rise to more than 10,000. Meanwhile, assessments are already underway in west-affected areas. Authorities announced that train and flight services have been suspended and schools have been closed. In addition, U.S. President Donald Trump and Secretary of State Marco Rubio said they will send humanitarian and medical aid along with rescue personnel. The leaders of El Salvador, Ecuador, Brazil, and Mexico have also pledged assistance. Rodriguez thanked these leaders and urged residents to avoid damaged buildings. This marks the end of the news bulletin. News Flash coming up at 5.
2: All right, so we're talking advice from childhood.
0: Yeah.
2: Yeah.
0: I think we... in Kahale. You learn from your mistakes. Yeah. Now I'm like, no, I don't have to make mistakes to learn. I don't have to be the one who makes the mistakes. I learn from other people's mistakes.
2: Oh.
0: Yeah. Yeah, I don't have to be the one to make
2: you
0: the
2: probably
0: mistake.
2: Grew up alone. Wana ba mo ba na ba mo na ba ba ba ba kala melonga ba na ba ba.
0: No.
2: Ba mo na le gato na mo na siwa. 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
0: Maybe. But yeah, that's my motto for.
2: I got a friend of mine. Mahrot manai. Kahuti kutsi baki maginza.
0: Yeah.
2: Ma khotla la hlabang bo dikoloi bo Welkom bo Bethlehem bo gae ba tla tsona ka motka hagana le ba direkise. So this other time I'm talking with a friend of mine ke ngwana bo bona eba. So I'm like patu ba etsa mo tshiso se tse ha ba o ile tsa bage. And he says to me proudly, don't get caught.
0: they probably do. I
2: and I'm like,
0: nah, bro,
2: come on. You cannot say, don't get caught.
0: Ha! Yeah, I give my nose so much.
2: Oh, and then he said, go
0: ahead. So much. Okay,
2: wow. Yo. All right. I got a fellow friend on Facebook. His name is Josh. Josh Ore. Never on nothing. You better be a hard worker. Because if you're relying on your brains, you're in trouble.
0: Isn't it?
2: So you don't want to rely on your brains, you'd rather be a hard worker?
0: No, gentlemen, as much as but even I'm not really gifted there. Yes.
2: Oh, yeah.
0: But even
2: oh, I see.
0: Yeah.
2: I see. Look, I don't know. I remember this one from my dad.

0: ka nna radio mo. He actually told me this. Don't want to anaki. Do not go into debt trying to make yourself better to people who don't give a do about you.
1: Ne. Yeah, but there yeah. Ke kopa ho ya doctor. It's like a case when he said.
0: Really, really.
1: It makes so much sense.
0: Hey, you don't go there now because for me it was more like I get o tla bo how hola o na le peer pressure.
1: Yeah.
0: You want to look the part you kena go ho apa wa dinye. Kana ke dinse na tsa crisscross di delela. So I got my own delela. It's not a lever.
1: Yeah.
0: I do not understand all Samson to allow it. He bought me that one. So he says to me, those people don't give a two about you, man.
1: Yeah.
0: No. And this one I remember from my mom. May your soul rest in peace. Do not pee on an electric fence.
1: What?
0: It didn't have anything to do with pee.
1: Oh, it's okay.
0: But it was more like old people are so very strong. Manabi de bateng ona tsena ba ya school le tla ba salusetsa batswadi ga stop
1: eh
0: o ske wa nyela le ha
1: okay
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1: that's nyam tlakase

Ngiyayibona eyo yawo ya do not piss on an electric fence. 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Okay. All right. 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Yo, yo, yo.

0: TLC on the remix, No Scrubs. Oh man, yeah, Eddie's Cabal is on a dear Sukudi Sayon. What's on Alaba Bambo carrying out show about Trolley Moon fell a cabo to Boron too? What's about your carrying guy by Mate Edite? Yeah, I'm Chorin and carrying guy by Mate Edite Udaria High. Can it? Mushe Ville fellow one here, shock out there. Go on, one and the dance up Palamelis Cabal. Get out, chase! How it's about when? Get out, chase! Which is a man guy? All right.
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0: Papadi Augustine Eddie Porto, I see you. Team and General, I see you as well on the Facebook page here, PCFM. Who else did I see as well? Young Tribe, I did see you as well, my brother. Like, say hola, the Funk Master. Me Auti, oh well, King Selassie. I see you as well. Eita hola, Rodmani. The fellow Lekawe, Eita hola, Funk Master. I see you guys. Yeah. But we said we're talking, guys, on office politics today. Like I did say earlier on, we're talking how to build a culture of accountability. How to build a culture of accountability. And like I did say, a culture of accountability is an organization of accountable employees, and results are communicated and understood by everybody. Accountability is determined proactively before the fact, not reactively after the fact. When a mistake is made, the response is not finger-pointing and excuses. It's about solving the problem and learning from mistakes. Every employee feels a sense of ownership for organizational results and will do what it takes to achieve those results. Now, who wouldn't want to work in that kind of culture? Even more importantly, how do you create a culture of accountability? I mean, it starts and ends with leadership. Get a beat. Leaders, starting at the top and at all levels, will send a clear and consistent message, good or bad, about how we do things around here. So, what can leaders do to encourage a culture of accountability? First things first, skatson alba hood, walk the talk. Nowadays, organizations are so afraid of lawsuits that they won't admit mistakes. That kind of excuse making and blaming others will cascade down and permeate through the organizations. When a leader can stand before their employees and say, I made a mistake, and this is what we are going to do to fix it. It sets a positive example of accountable behavior that employees won't be afraid to emulate. Talking to leadership. Two, define results and expectations. Don't wait for a mistake to happen and then waste energy finding ways to blame. Instead, you got to set clear standards and expectations before the work even starts. Then make sure all employees are aware of and understand what results the organization is trying to achieve and what the expectations are for all employees. I mean, every employee should, you know, have a line of sight, you know, to the organization's desired results. Three, gain commitment. Without commitment, we get compliance or even resistance. I'll try is not commitment. Ask, do I have your commitment? And listen to any concerns. Work with the employee to overcome barriers and figure out what needs to be done, you know, to obtain their commitment. Clearly, without commitment, we get compliance or even resistance. It's not commitment. So, leadership, do I have your commitment? Follow my mail to any concerns. Of course, on number four, be open to feedback and problem solving. In other words, never shoot the messenger. Have an open door environment where any employee is empowered to bring any problem to anyone in the organization without fear of repercussion. Hire accountable employees. Don't just hire for technical skills and experience. Hire for cultural fit. Look for a track record of admitting mistakes and overcoming obstacles. And yes, coach employees on how to be accountable. Many individuals come from backgrounds where they never had to be accountable. I mean, they are used to, awards for fifth place. They may have to learn new skills and behaviors and like critical thinking and problem before they can begin to thrive in a culture of accountability. Consequences and reinforcement is another one. Because ultimately, there has to be consequences for consistently poor performance and reinforcing for positive results and behaviors. Without these, employees will soon catch on that accountability. It's all talk and no action. Hold each other accountable. That's the last one. In a culture of accountability, leaders don't just hold employees accountable for results. Everyone holds everyone accountable. Every employee takes ownership of organizational results, not just their own little part of the world. And again, leaders can be role model, or they can role model, teach and reinforce this kind of ownership mentality. As we wrap it up, ladies and gentlemen, culture will change in a positive way when leaders consistently practice these 8 principles. If they want or can't, then perhaps it's time to find new leaders. Squeezy!

0: There you have it. It's Ja Rule hanging out with Vito and L a little more as well, man. Yeah, Put It On Me as the name of the tune. Actually reminds me of two guys. I just don't have an idea whether even somebody said in Toka Mkhutswana. Eh? I don't know. I'm thinking you guys know Tetelapu, Mike Checker, right? Yeah. Yeah. When I know Snake Mahalanyani. Snake Man. Eh no I nany. Bafana bane ne le ma hippie asiria. Get say I'm back shower tetela matsatsia. Ah, microphone killer. Shapu gunjani. 6200-995-662-00-9956. What's the best piece of advice you remember from childhood? What's the best piece of advice you remember from childhood? Let's take a short commercial break. When we come back here, we're checking what you guys are saying on the socials. It's 6200-995-662-00-9956. Kino moho ya WhatsApp. Oka voice note, oka text ona ti. Keeping your hey, Makoya man. Proper. Yeah? Yeah, I can get a job for who know. Fella, I sali give you a kill one. Take you up on a loan, I'll do a lich.
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1: It is your station of choice for over two decades indeed. You're hanging with the funk. It's a Thursday. It's a throwback Thursday. Got the funk, man. Taking it down to exactly 3 o'clock. And yeah, 3 o'clock would definitely be getting out of here. I'll be making way for my people's DJ Boots Lima Boom Boom. But then back in Taura, Yaboraro, Laura, Ya Bootsilela. Renya Bootsilela, Tokopana Jolo Le Boys Holiday. Back in Taura Bootsilela, Laura Bushupa, DJ Counterforce. 7 until 9 o'clock, of course, my people's Le Kanyani, Le Brua Cabana, Morena Soto, Sodi. Yeah, a temper against our Rayo Botella, Laura Borobom, Renya Borobom, we saw Renya Shimelemet to Medi, Tokopana Jolo Le Lai Lai. Yeah. All right, so what's the best piece of advice you remember from childhood? 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Just about 3 or so minutes now, past the 2 o'clock. Karomela voice note, Karomela text, numero nya 6200-9956. 6200-9956, numero ya WhatsApp. Best piece of advice you remember from childhood. That's exactly what we're talking about. So yes, tarikishana kapele fela gona ba bambona ba reng. But to one other, so not a dingata, okay, share what of man or I know. So not a dingata. Thank you, Beaufort. I felt like I killed them with kindness, man. A well placed hope your day gets better is better than a punch to the face, man.

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Trust it, always. That feeling in your gut. 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Ashbury, be stronger than your excuses. Be stronger than your excuses, Baba. Thank you, Brown. Now, when somebody shows you who they are the first time, believe it. When somebody shows you who they are the first time, believe it. Rather be a scared chicken than a dead dog. Thank you, Arthur. Do for yourself, because no one is coming to do it for you, man. Hola, hola, staff. Hey, my mom, Joe. 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My dad taught me, right or wrong, take ownership of what you do. Don't look at office politics here, accountability. Thank you, team. Scott a refella are are ena yona he ko I'm laughing because it's something elong hore ke phela ka yona ke ena yona ke phela ka yona straight cause ke rutwe ke ntato wa ka ke sala ngwana ha o lwa re hey morena o tsiba naki early is on time, on time is late. Early is on time. On time is late. Now my dad, I tell her, ke boitshwaro bo bobe o setse be o boloka nako mtau. Huh? All right. I got one, Scott. 62009566200099956. Yeah, I got that one as well. Eh? I think I got it.

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So Bafana Bafana into the last 32 for the first time. History. 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

0: 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Ah, I get you. Jackie Arvelare, careful what you ask for. Just might get it. Careful what you ask for. You just might get it. All right. I see you. 6200-9566200-9956. Ya WhatsApp. But the secret to happiness is to never stop exploring. Whether you're exploring new interests or old ones, it keeps life interesting. Get ya soon. Ah. Thank you, Jason. 6200-9566200-9956. Ke nomoro ya rona ya WhatsApp. O ka romela voice note teng, o ka romela text. 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
0: It is your station of choice for over two decades indeed. You're hanging with the funk on a Thursday. It's a throwback Thursday. And yeah, no doubt, man. Still yet to come as well on the show. I got my boy on standby. I'm talking about DJ Zab is going to be bringing the house down. The set right there. For it is a fella throwback Thursday set, according to DJ Zab. Throwback Thursday set, according to DJ Zeb. Romela voice note, romela text. Retseba o qoqa nna lwe. 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Like, what's the best piece of advice e leng o you've come across? O ntse o hopola letsatsing le. 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One foot in front of the other and you won't be standing still. Yeah, ne? Hey, that's profound, bro. One foot in front of the other. Ah, yeah. John Arafella, trust but verify. Trust but verify. Huh? Are you a robot or human? 6200-9956. Morongwe are. Hey, Funky. Used to have a very good English teacher who used to say, bees don't waste time explaining to flies that honey tastes better than yeesh. Hey, mogongwe ya ne dinotsi a di senye nako dinotsi mona ntse di re ditlalosetsa ditshintshugela magea a tlile a monyaka o feta magagoloshe ba dilwalo fe ha. All right, I see you. 6200-995-662-009956. Ke nomoro ya WhatsApp. Jackson are, hey, funky. Good topic today, my guy. I asked my mom what the best advice she had ever gotten from her mother, are. It's always the girl's fault. I'm 56 years old, and it's still the best advice I've ever had. Jackson, your mom, you said something like that. Ha, okay. 6200-995-662-009956. Kiona nomoro ya WhatsApp. James Agafela, never look at your feet because there's a great big world in front of you. Yeah, ne? Leba anaka ba jwetsa lola ba ituta bo palama bo di baiseke. 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Yeah. Efela le ona lo mna twa yona felo kwa ho o dielwa ke yona yo, na yona yona. 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A o la tsafatsi ntwe, o jetsa ne tamrain. All right. 6200-995-662-009956 ke ona nomoro ya WhatsApp. All right, I'm loving this one. Be quick to listen and slow to speak. Be quick to listen and slow to speak. Seba ba ntate ka ntle ka mona ke mathata thata thata thata thata thata a di problems. O mamela o ga tsebe o wagaba.
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0: All right, are we back at it? And yes, it's your pals, our beat, PCFM, broadcasting on www.pcfm.co.ls. In a short while, we're supposed to get straight into what we call the Throwback Thursday set, according to DJ Zerb. Eh? Yeah. Michael Arafelare, no one is coming to save you. If you want it, go get it. No one is coming to save you. How are you, Nyaka? Man. And Ru Arafela, if you can't afford to lose, you probably shouldn't gamble. If you can't afford to lose, you probably shouldn't gamble. Sky gamble like a kafela fela jina. Mary Arafela, what goes around comes around. All right. I see you, I feel you. Let's get into the Throwback Thursday set according to DJ Zeb on the ones and twos right here. First tune is picked today.

Mino omunati.

ladies and gentlemen. It's DJ Zeb wrapping up the Throwback Thursday sets according to DJ Zeb. The only way he knows how to, man. Julian Jabri, Swimming Places. The Jerome Sydenham remix. For that one, Knee Deep, Darling. Julian Jabri as well. Yalopa. Raw Artistic Soul.

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This is Jimster. It's called Square Up. I think everybody has got an idea now. 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I support Orlando Pirates. 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

0: Harambe, the late WHP, Mamelo PCFM, Pileman Roba Pelletse Pina Yamobi Dixon, City Rains, Raudman Sathe, Mamelo PCFM, Bile, Senseke, Hotel, Mohammeding, and a Hassel, Lohana Tank, Audimed Sagad 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Thursday. Yeah, I let them around you and PCFM. Mamelo PCFM, Claire Lebohem. Dinao Manalana. Oranya Braroka, the Hotel Ritava. Thank you, Elma Funkmaster. Oranya Pillow, if you Oranya Braroka, the fuse. But Lempelo here, that's never said to Mok. I'll feel like I'll feel like I'll feel like I'll send Quana, Ralebohat. 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
1: Bona bona. 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
0: Yeah.
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0: Ke a tsebana ke banga tshilong jalo. 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
1: ma bom.
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0: Ha ho la ho ga go sebetsa breakfast show.
1: Yeah. Ha?
0: I don't know what I'm saying. Was it worth it to wake up?
1: For me, it wasn't worth it.
0: It was not, ne? Even though you quite did it,
1: no, for me, no.
0: Yeah. Why?
1: Nah.
0: No, it wasn't. Like I was just a my program, stop writing Bafana Bafana off like that. Get ball on tena ya titi ha.
1: Kala wana machena slet.
0: He had nothing to lose. And
1: I didn't even hear what to say.
0: Exactly. What did you want to say?
1: What did you say?
0: What
1: did you say? What did you say? Emotional.
0: Emotional.
1: What did you say? That is why we're not watching this. We're not going to do too much.
0: Boyfriend. Yes, you can, but it's not fit. Once, twice. Labrago, no.
1: Yeah,
0: it's sharp. Ah bona mathantsa o isa o di mo class. 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Ah, tla go pa go neletse.
1: Re tlo mo hana le
0: nna. 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La boga go ke o jotsa go e boots e mafatsi.
1: Tena ja go mana.
0: Ba be re fise ba re sere le tentle ke throwback Thursday, old school Thursday. A ke tsiba gona ba teng di fena tsa ba fana ba fana la pekone. Ne ba le ke bona ba le bangata ba. 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

0: mona ke izinyoka PCFM mantata go robotse go bodi ba tsama jalo le na ha tsama jalo le mseke ya empafalebiswa ingoma ya PCFM 100 go robotse go www.pcfm.co.ls go ba jalo na mabedi ara se ba bona be hem DM jwa 6200956 hey go na khatetse mamedi ka nnete a kho mabomse
1: Why not you let 2 hours before?
0: Yes.
1: Okay, ask you.
0: That's the reason.
1: Yeah, I know the reason.
0: So,
1: because you know about will be fresh.
0: Exactly.
1: Yeah. What's the time we put the special
0: money? You put
1: up a man. Oh, oh,
0: yeah, we let us have a family.
1: Hey, we put up a ghost.
0: Oh, my boss is a family. Come on. Now, one. Jolly. Come on, my booms. Papa, the baby. For Rabslano, come on, my gas. Honor, I'm going to get a crop saving. Come on, last 32. So last 32.
1: It's not a fella, ne?
0: Yeah. 32 is 16, it's a knockout.
1: Okay. How about another fan ever panel?
0: Kona Mwe, the Mwe, Masweding Monam, Homamis 95.6, including Philadelphia Street, Kiraps Modise. Come on, Masweding, shout out. Big shout out.
1: Check that advert.
0: What our fan number far?
1: Mm-hmm.
0: Ish, Linzelin, and the little Lamunati.
1: Mm-hmm.
0: Kitabuna, Molesa Manga Papa, all the guys, Kileka Boza DJ Boots, Nahan Totsis Africa Boa Ing, Hakibona, Skipper Africa, South Korea, Jolly Kibona, Masomula, Oya Nagajeku, Copa Tabateka, 102.9 MHz.
1: It's like Masomula Gajin.
0: Copa,
1: yeah,
0: Manshallah. 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
1: Yeah, it's not that deep, guys.
0: Tabateka, 102.9 MHz. Shout out. Lemnati.
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0: Le ba
1: fana. Okay. Okay.
0: Jolly, corner bomb the Catabona. Africa boy, we want to have the hub.
1: The Bapala Link,
0: the Canada.
1: Canada, Bapala. Yes, Amazon.
0: Canada,
1: okay.
0: Ha,
1: what's ever Canada? Kim Wadina had a whole little fatty, ne? Canada.
0: Ah, Canada, talk on a whole bag in summer. It will hold
1: by. Aye, Kim Honaki and Kim Wadina had a cleaning. Say a whole little fatty monana, Capella like Bubedi, the hands of whole little fatty mo, mammy. Yellow Choro and Dolo soccer.
0: Ah, Tulu. Tulu soccer.
1: Yellow Africa break and Nafita Pelina.
0: I think it's a little bit of a warmer boot.
1: Can I get it about Kinako? I would have with you have a son of a fit lepel Kinako. So would you mass and waiting on a Mutagabanga's fit tool?
0: Yano,
1: yeah,
0: my booms. I can see na
1: UFS.
0: I can see na.
1: UFS can't go. Okay. Let's go.
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Monday to Thursday, 3 to 6 p.m. Let's go home. The Mansion Afternoon Drive. I'm coming home. DJ Boots and Ma Boom Boom. Monday to Thursday, 3 to 6 p.m. Let's go home. 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

0: 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Yes, pelo mo nna mase pina ya is it dog shelebele? No, TKZ Shibobo. She's making me nervous. Remember the PCFM? I've got her 212-956-1+266-599-56. Anything on your mind? How do you book your
1: doing now?
0: Can you think you're doing your home?
1: Necessarily, but yeah, no.
0: Okay, we're done.
1: Okay, okay. That's how I'm telling you. I'm going to go. Okay. Ke na kwa go romela melaetsa mamelo PCFM ya go ke rutle fela o kogeletsetse rutlo gona e be wena he. 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Eh? Ka ke thank you. PC?
2: Mela mme.
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2: A mona i tofete mon.
1: Yeah. Yes, Tata.
2: You're on it.
1: Thank you, birthday boy. Hi.
3: No.
1: PC?
3: Yes.
1: Mm-hmm.
3: Who's up?
1: Who's up?
3: Yogbal.
1: Wokal, I'm not.
3: Come on.
1: Mm-hmm.
3: Nearly morning glory for that to you.
1: Hmm?
3: Nearly morning glory for that to you.
1: The morning glory.
3: Hey.
0: Hello, sir. I'm morning glory.
3: Nearly morning glory for
0: you. Yeah. It's a
1: loss. Oh, hello, sir. Morning glory.
3: So
1: I'm not.
3: I'm not.
0: What are you saying?
3: That's
0: all. What are you
3: saying? I'm going to say.
1: Thank you.
0: Hi. Hello.
4: Hello.
1: Tapo Misaka Limazaga. Okay. Hey, la bossy, bossy, bossy. Yeah, my mates. Well,
2: I just need to talk to him.
1: Talk to your bossy, bossy. How can you now winding us or a kibo? I have
0: a amazing case.
2: Well, I know, how do you feel?
0: Kisha, Bruno.
2: What's your
1: voice?
0: Yeah.
1: What about him? But now, how does he feel? When thing? Una kula.
2: I aba.
1: Una kula.
2: I was supposed to have been keeper since Sakwana Husmukwa.
1: Hey, it's a free world. How?
2: Kawaka is put like a river. You have put another Le Korean.
1: Kiana jela ona jela utlela hore mkhaisa ona tshe o re ha so ka ga kso bone batho ba ma China sele ya ka
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0: 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Mucho on Tibaka, na are you on Tibia Marangang?
2: No,
0: Mukeza,
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6: Number one right back, Yama Paganini, Fred Mulu, Mucheti, Mamino, Baba Rata. The Papadi who PCFM. Everybody said DJ Booty, Luana Mabumbum, Galbi Toki, Matlati, Ketra, Takiolo Boon, your PCFM 2.8, we are man on our 4.3 Makazi. 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

0: Kana ke andile the soccer commentator for 10,000 people. 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

0: Thank you very much, DJ Boots. A very good afternoon. Tsamaiso Trust says it has paid more than 1 billion baluti to eligible Basotho ex-miners and their dependents for qualifying silicosis and tuberculosis claims linked to employment in South African gold mines. The Director of Public Prosecutions has signed a memorandum of understanding with the women's rights advocacy organization Women and Law in Southern Africa. In other news, the Back to Care campaign through the Ministry of Health highlights the critical need for stronger systems to ensure that people living with HIV remain on treatment and receive uninterrupted care. In international news, a judgment in the South African multi-million rand Medicare 24 fraud case involving Vusimusi Kedmatlala is expected to be delivered next Wednesday at the Pretoria Specialized Commercial Crimes Court. A British Airways pilot has been sentenced to more than 8 years in prison after travelling across England to sexually assault a 12-year-old girl he contacted through Instagram. Do tune in for a full bulletin at 30 minutes after 6 o'clock.
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1: We stand in your presence, O King of Kings. 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
1: 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Who taught all the general? Bank of Capina. Peace of mind.
2: Peace of mind. Peace of mind. Ah,
1: you
2: let him get.
1: Who's on him get? That day?
2: Number one.
1: Let him get the Galibuha. The votes are taken in Colomamedo, PCFM, Dinne. Three votes, number one, two votes, number two. Walt Catala High.
0: DJ Boots.
1: Tate.
0: You are in the Dempoya while Bagania.
1: I said the Dempoya while Bafana Bafan.
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0: 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Over again, number two.
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1: 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Can't you just leave me alone? Yo.
0: 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Wow. Wow. Wow. Wow. Wow. Wow. Wow. Wow. Wow. Wow. Wow. Wow. Wow. Wow. Wow. Wow. Wow. Wow. Wow. Wow. Wow. Wow. Wow. Wow. Wow. Wow. Wow. Wow. Wow. Wow. Wow. Wow. Wow.
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0: 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Wow. Wow. Wow. Wow. Wow. Wow. Wow. Wow. 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
3: I don't look at it, but I feel like I park in the mall. I buy Canada Fair and the Retail. Now, when you are no problem, please.
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0: dear. 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
3: Oh, I thought that I was like, yeah, what did I? But thank you, Mutuana. I'm a bit of a.
0: Orange, Osalam guy.
3: 17
0: Kaiser, you.
3: Ah, Nigeria, Honorable John, I will want to
0: Oh, wow. Oh.
3: Yes, so I'm getting out 70 out of it.
0: Can't take it all straight.
3: It's a Catalan Lee, Mexico, Innocent, Innocent, Yabacabarabu, Mutaki, Balla, Balla, Balla, Africa Bora, Le Baraki, Bapadia Bolo, Batitam, Bafanabafana, Balla Gannetti, Balla Gannetti, Balla Gannetti, Gennetula, Vision Twani, Impa, Yabono, Wabona, who manage Mutaki, Wabona, right? 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

0: dumedisa gore ko bona kwa palapeape um nakong e tlang mamadi galeboa o sane ke kamane ka o kaeman ke kaema bo motsa o sane kea batlhalang
1: ke where are you? You're not here.
0: I'm not on the air tomorrow. Back on Monday.
1: Yeah.
0: Bye.
1: Okay. 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The drive-through, yeah, 427 Oteng DJ Counter Force, Cowboys Holiday, Yamano Horinyabu Soup, goodbye.
0: I am Mopota, Mokamu, Salaman, and the Tech of the Pick. And I'm Mopota and Amabum. As a Malaysia Pompe, aka.
1: Come
0: on, come on, come on, stone is.
1: Yeah,
0: come on, get welcome, much happy.
1: I'm gonna have a fellow, come
0: on, come on,
1: hey,
0: I'm gonna have a fellow.

mamedi wa PCFM re keng ke monyetlano o dumedisa gotlhe mo mametseng radio o rona teng gomisa kwano ke DJ Counter Force ka sebele radiong ya gago iyo PCFM

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0: Thank you very much, DJ Counterforce. A very good evening. Siamiso Trust has paid more than 1 billion maluti to eligible Basotho ex-mine workers and their dependents for qualifying silicosis and tuberculosis claims linked to employment in South African gold mines. This was announced at the press conference earlier today, and according to the trust, the payout makes 40% of total compensation paid within its footprint in the Southern African countries. Siamiso Trust's Chief Executive Officer, Dr. Muyatsiwa Kwinda, said the trust has over the years expanded claim and support services in Lesotho through outreach programs, stakeholder engagements, community awareness campaigns, and mobile claim and support initiatives. Despite this achievement, Dr. Kwinda said thousands of eligible claimants in Lesotho have not yet come forward, and many submitted claims are still being processed. Meanwhile, Chair of the Social Cluster Committee, Mr. Mokgothu Magalanyane, commended this latest payout figures, saying they are more than financial relief, but represent decades of Basotho's commitment into South African gold mines, and describe them as a transformation of livelihoods. Additionally, Siamiso also announced that it will be taking new claims until December 2029, while compensation payouts will remain open until 2031. The Minister of Law and Justice, through the Director of Public Prosecutions, has signed a memorandum of understanding with the women's rights advocacy organization Women and Law in Southern Africa, WILSA. Speaking at today's event, the Acting Director of Public Prosecutions, Advocate Lehlana Komifidikwane, said the partnership aligns with the national efforts to promote gender-responsive justice and support vulnerable groups, especially women and girls. Advocate Mufidikwane said the agreement also aims to strengthen cooperation in criminal justice matters. He further added that the MOU will improve communication and the coordination of criminal cases, particularly in areas where WILSA currently operates. Meanwhile, WILSA's Vice Chairperson of the Board, Advocate Jobo Rasoko, welcomed the signing, saying it demonstrates a shared commitment to advancing the rights of women and girls, while also improving communication between the two institutions. The Competitiveness and Financial Inclusion Project, CAFI, in collaboration with the Central Bank of Lesotho, hosted a media workshop designed to equip journalists and reporters with the skills and knowledge required for accurate financial and economic reporting. CAFI's Director General, Mr. Chaba Mukuku, said the initiative aims to elevate the quality of economic journalism in Lesotho. He said the media possesses a unique ability to reach communities and formal institutions, which might be difficult to assess. Additionally, he said the partnership with the Central Bank of Lesotho is specifically structured to deepen journalists' grasp of complex financial concepts and terminology. On behalf of the Governor of Central Bank of Lesotho, Chief Corporate Communications Officer, Mr. Ephraim Muremoholo, highlighted the growing relevance of economic news in daily life. During the technical sessions, the participants were trained on interpreting financial indicators and maintaining ethical reporting standards. In other news, the Back to Care campaign implemented by the EPIC project in partnership with the Ministry of Health and other stakeholders has highlighted the critical need for stronger systems that will ensure that people living with HIV remain on treatment and receive uninterrupted care. While presenting the findings, EPIC's technical manager, Mr. Molemo Makgetha, said this campaign focused on tracing and re-engaging clients who had paused their treatment treatment. The campaign also identified mobile populations as particularly vulnerable to treatment interruptions, finding that work commitments, travel, transport challenges, and missed appointments were among the primary reasons for clients disengaged from care. He stressed the importance of forging stronger collaborations between health facilities, communities, and local leaders across Lesotho. And lastly, in our international news, the re-owned South African businessman Vusi Muzi Kedmatlala has today pleaded guilty to all charges against him in the Pretoria Specialized Commercial Crimes Court. Matlala, who is accused of, or rather accused in connection with a 228 million rand contract awarded to his company Medicare 24 by the South African Police Service, faces charges of corruption, fraud and money laundering. The court heard that he is expected to enter into a plea and sentencing agreement with the state, which could influence the outcome of his case. His matter has been separated from that of his co-accused with the wider case involving 16 other police officers and also implicating suspended National Police Commissioner Fanny Masemola. Meanwhile, in the latest development, the judgment in this case is expected to be delivered next Wednesday. This is the end of our news for now. Do tune in for the Sesotho News at 15 minutes after 7.
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0: Hey, don't look away. I mean you. 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
0: Mabiru wa PCFM renze re hatela pele ka lenaneo la hao lenaneo ke la sehlohlolong jwale itsakwang mabiru ntse re le ka hore re tshware moedi wa hao mona hobane jwale o ka nkane ha kwano e kwa nkane 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
1: Also here present, and everyone else who is here, please forgive me for not wearing my usual attire, which is a tie and a proper suit. I think it is all in order to be celebrating Bafana Bafana's victory last night or this morning. That victory was inspired by all of us. Actually, I've been telling people that we scored the goal, all of us collectively, that ensured our victory. So it is a joyous day. It is a day for celebration. Honorable members, the government has identified illegal immigration as a significant challenge in our country, which has implications for social cohesion, national security, and the provision of services to our people. On the 3rd of June 2026, Cabinet adopted a comprehensive approach for migration management in our country. I outlined the key elements of this approach in an address to the nation on the 7th of June. The comprehensive approach that has been endorsed also by the Presidential Coordinating Council, which brings together all three spheres of government and our traditional leaders, was quite pleased with the approach that we are taking. We have, in addition, held briefings with faith-based organizations or sector, traditional leaders, organized labor, and organized business just last night, and a number of other formations. The first part of our response is a crackdown on violations of immigration, crackdown on labor and other laws that are violated. Law enforcement agencies are intensifying the identification and deportation of undocumented foreign nationals. This work will be supported by dedicated immigration courts. This we do because it is the norm that when one visits a country, must have documents that proves one's identity and also shows exactly how long one would be staying in the country. Inspections of employers' premises are increasing. The Department of Employment and Labor is recruiting 10,000 inspectors, as I announced in the State of the Nation address, and will increase penalties for employers breaching the Immigration Act. The second part of our response is to strengthen border security. We are directing resources to border infrastructure, technology, as well as bringing in more personnel to guard our borders. Our six busiest ports of entry will be redeveloped, and refugees reception centers will also be relocated to border posts. The third part of our approach is strengthening the immigration system by stamping out corruption and deploying technology. We are establishing an intelligent population register with biometric data underpinned by a digital ID and phasing out the green ID books that enable identity theft, as I announced in the address to the nation. The electronic travel authorization system is being extended to all airports and major land ports as well. The fourth part of our response is to close the gaps in our laws and regulations. Cabinet approved a revised white paper on citizenship, immigration, and refugee protection to guide a unified legal framework that should guide our work in managing migration. The National Labour Migration Policy and the Employment Services Amendment Bill will introduce quotas for the employment process

0: foreign nationals in particular. Now, to deal with the administrative backlog of asylum appeals, the Refugee Appeal Authority has recruited a number of advocates as additional adjudicators and continues to receive capacity support from the UN High Commission for Refugees to determine and finalize outstanding appeals. The final part of our approach is to work with countries across the region as well as our continent. South Africa cannot address migration alone. Through SADC, the African Union and bilateral relations that we have with many countries, we will work together to tackle political instability, conflict, and economic hardships that drive people to leave their homes and to come here. We have made it clear that every person within our borders must be here lawfully. We have also said that responsibility for enforcing our laws rests with the state and the state alone, and that no individual may stop any person to demand documentation or proof of identity or nationality. There is no place for racism in our country, no place for sexism, for xenophobia, for Afrophobia, or any other form of intolerance. As government, we have put in place security and other measures to deal with any attempts to destabilize our country, whether by citizens or foreign nationals, and we will not tolerate any attempts to destabilize the country by anyone, whether marching or otherwise. Our security forces are ready, and those who transgress the measures that we are putting in place will definitely meet the might of the law. Thank you, Honourable Chairperson.
1: Thank you very much.
2: Na mogha wa hawa dipolitiki o se o itukiseditse dikgetho tse etlang. 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
0: Mamela Peace FM re ntse re gatela pele le re ntse re buisana mona le monghadi Francis Ramosetle. 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

0: Hey, don't look away. I mean you. Yes, you. How's your business going? 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

0: 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Right channel. 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Okay. 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
0: E jalo mo mamedi ke PCFM your pulse our beat wa metselo ka ka leqhulifing ho jwang ke go filetsa letsatsi la ka mo mamedi go filetsa letsatsi la ka empa he o no se ho be haholo ne ho se ho be haholo he ke bile letsatsi le letle ka nnete ke ntse se peditse tharo ho tsene ke hloka gore ke diphetile ka nnete wena mo mamedi ha ke yebo PCFM mo mind mela
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6: 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Hey, get away, obviously, yes, and then make like I experience, and nothing is your man. I always think, yeah,
0: you didn't make your manager.
6: It's only in it when you mean the Zala Monomo team by Navana Basculo, Bab, like online internet, and a Catabala or Linky by free. Into Baron Player, did you get the idea of Kenna, meaning 16 or 2 will it? Meaning you overload. And then if you say this and say this is a ball. 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

0: Celine Dion, Emanati Momamedi, and I bet it's all coming back to me now. 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

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Why? 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Wahi, that's why he. Ha, when that's how that go on. Get home, get why, why? Yeah, but what? Milita fell. 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What had he? 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

0: 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How do I know who's my dad?
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2: Akona, Lailai. 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What can I have myself? 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

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And then when I did beat the Shining Star, give them Manhattans.

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What's love got to do with it? Katina Turner, Mumamedi Pil, who went on a Gile Shade by your side, a Gadleka Michael Bolton. If it's lean on me to go by Mr. Singel, Shumel, Mr. Silitan Fella Gilibil, who ring ya le Shumel, Limits, the Medi Metaka Fish and Nalwena, a very Arohana Mumamedi legislation. 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

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When Nalana Sarata Kopana Mantaha. You. I am not that. I'm not that, but Nalana Hatokopana Manta Hatokopana, Lohosan. What's that? You know my son, Hatokopan. 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It's a shame, give the spinners. Womedi, Kelebo, Pilumana and again Chilefi, Pilumana and again Chile, Mukanum and I to cherish. Cool and the gang. Nalana Hatokopana Happe, Mama Medi. I'm not going 8 long or hold the PCFM Evan top for his countdown. So much remember that someone not to take a drink in the rain. Also, no ring of support, no ring of show me. Otherwise, not to feel like man, I know what's like on PCFM. Tlela ga kopana hape nna le wena mo mamedi ene ku sianga ene mo nata ha holo e bitswa Secret Lovers ma ke Atlantic Star ma fela ba ka mo nata. Good night.